with you. First day of school today for my kids. We've got fourth grade and sixth grade. Hard to believe that they are that big already. They're not babies, not kindergartners anymore. We got the school pictures back, and they look pretty grown up. It's kind of great to see them getting older and, you know, more responsibility as they get a little older, helping out mom and dad, which they don't always like, but, you know, it's a good thing. And went to school today, and sixth grade for my oldest. I mean, that is going to be an adjustment, I think, in the last year of elementary school for my youngest.

Hey, it's Sarah with you. Well, the older we get, the more we feel time is speeding up, and that's the truth. And when those I wish I would have thoughts begin to creep in at an unwelcome pace, according to a recent survey, the biggest regret for people over 50 wasn't related to saving money or even keeping in touch with old friends. It was simply not having traveled more. Commissioned by Iceland Air, the poll recruited 2,000 people to share where they wish they'd visited but never had. The three locations that came out on top, New Zealand, Japan, and Australia, all places that are pretty far away from most places in the U.S. Among the other experiences participants over 50 would like to have prioritized more were taking spontaneous trips without overthinking it, 21%, going to bucket list destinations, 17%, and saying yes to adventures rather than focusing on work, 14%. I think we can all relate to that.

0: Hi, it's Sarah with you. I don't know why this didn't happen sooner, but Julia Stiles has joined the cast of Dancing with the Stars. That's according to Page Six anyway. Julia famously starred in the movie Save the Last Dance, one of my absolute favorites, but that was 25 years ago. She was also in 10 Things I Hate About You with Heath Ledger and the Bourne movies with Matt Damon. She's also a huge Dancing with the Stars fan, and she's talked about going on the show, but she said it would be difficult to do because she lives on the East Coast. The full cast will be announced on September 2nd, but we already know it'll include reality star Sierra Miller and Maura Higgins, Savannah Bananas baseball player Jackson Olsen, and Guillermo Rodriguez from Jimmy Kimmel Live. Season 35 of Dancing with the Stars premieres on September 15th on ABC, so we'll have to see if it's true. That might make me tune in.
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4: Showers are possible this evening, with around a tenth of an inch of accumulation and lows near 65. Tomorrow turns partly cloudy, with a high of 81 and west winds around 15. Skies clear out tomorrow night as lows settle into the low 60s, with northwest winds at 10. Thursday brings more sun than clouds, with highs again in the low 80s, and Friday keeps the sunshine going, with highs in the upper 70s.

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1: Hey, it's Sarah with you. Across the street from a park in Ewoodville, South Carolina, stands an oak tree that is 3 centuries old. It has survived hurricanes, a lightning strike, and one of the last major battles of the Revolutionary War fought in the Carolinas. It's a living relic. That's what a historian with the South Carolina Battleground Preservation Trust told South Carolina Public Radio. It's unbelievable to think about. Now the Utah Springs Witness Tree is in the thick of a battle to save its own life. Arborists with Save a Tree have started a multi-phase restoration project to improve soil conditions, remove dead wood, and install new support and lighting protection systems. The tree is also taking off chains and a cable that previously helped the oak survive the lightning strike but are now compromising its health. Working on something that like this isn't an opportunity that comes around very often. That's what one of the arborists on the project said. I'll do anything I can to save this tree, which has a canopy that extends half the length of a football field and a trunk that is 6 feet in diameter. Pretty incredible. I mean, that is one old tree.
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Hey, it's Sarah with you. A new Gallup survey shows Americans are drinking less alcohol than ever, holding steady at a record low 54% of adults who say they drink. That's the same as last year and the lowest level Gallup has ever recorded since it started asking the question back in 1939. Researchers say the drop that started in 2022 wasn't a blip. It's now a sustained shift across all age groups. Only 13% of Americans say they sometimes drink too much, also a record low. And that decline cuts across political lines. Drinking among Republicans and independents has dropped more than 10%, while Democrats dipped just 1%. Today, 63% of Democrats and 53% of Republicans and 50% of independents say that they drink. Gallup says the biggest driver is health awareness. Just over half of Americans now say alcohol is bad for health, compared to only 26% in 2016. And 86% say they're aware of recent studies on alcohol's long-term effects. Bottom line, Americans aren't quitting alcohol entirely. They're just rethinking it. But Wisconsin is still one of the highest consumption states in America. In recent CDC data, 24 to 25% of Wisconsin adults binge drink compared to national average of 17%.

0: 8%, and 7 to 8% of Wisconsin adults are heavy drinkers compared to the national average of 5%. I mean, it's really a part of the culture, good or bad. According to state licensing data and national hospitality surveys, Wisconsin averages one bar for every 1,800 residents. I mean, are you really surprised?
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3: Showers are possible this evening with around a tenth of an inch of accumulation and lows near 65. Tomorrow turns partly cloudy with a high of 81 and west winds around 15. Skies clear out tomorrow night as lows settle into the low 60s, with northwest winds at 10. Thursday brings more sun than clouds, with highs again in the low 80s, and Friday keeps the sunshine going, with highs in the upper 70s.

0: Hey, it's Sarah with you. In what's believed to be a world first procedure, Jodie Foster, a 15-foot reticulated python named after the actor, is the first snake to receive a pioneering cancer treatment usually reserved for humans. A recurring tumor had destroyed part of Jodie's jaw, making it difficult for her to eat. Fearing they may lose the 23-year-old reptile, keepers and veterinarians at England's Chester Zoo teamed up with cancer specialists from the University of Liverpool to devise an innovative intervention. Joining two operating tables to accommodate the 110-pound python and using heated blankets to maintain her body temperature, the team removed the tumor's mass before successfully administering electrochemotherapy. It's an emerging treatment, and this was the first time that it had been used in a snake. The success of this treatment is a testament to the power of collaboration. Wow. I mean, now following months of observation and post-surgery, Jodie is back to her usual routine and officially cancer-free and terrifying children everywhere at the zoo, I guess.
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Hey, it's Sarah with you. Well, my kids and I were over at a friend's house over the weekend, and they were talking about how they had a freeze dryer, which apparently is a pretty large appliance. I've never even thought about this before, but have you seen like the freeze dried candy that they sell at the stores? It's pretty popular and pretty good. It's kind of like very light tasting and very sweet. You can freeze dry all different kinds of candy, and the big name companies are doing it, but apparently you can have your own freeze dryer at home and freeze dry all different kinds of stuff. And these friends of ours apparently have one. They were talking about all the different stuff that they've freeze dried, all the different kind of candies and fruit that they've tried. Apparently it's very good for freeze drying fruits, like for different drinks, like old fashions and things like that. But my kids kept asking, can you freeze dry this? Can you freeze dry that? They had so many questions. It was pretty interesting.

0: Hey, it's Sarah with you. Well, I have these really beautiful zinnias and cosmos outside that I can cut and bring in. And I was out there last week cutting flowers to bring inside, and I was noticing some spider webs, and you know, no big deal. But oh my gosh, I got so close to putting my hand on this gigantic black and yellow spider. So I looked it up. It's a black and yellow garden spider. They're totally harmless, but my gosh, this thing was huge. I'm so glad I didn't accidentally touch it. I hope I remember where it is, because I don't want to accidentally go wandering into those flowers where that spider is, because ugh, I don't want to bring that thing inside. Yuck.
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3: Tonight, rain is possible with lows near 65. Behind that wet weather, tomorrow turns partly sunny with highs in the low 80s and a west wind near 15. Tomorrow night stays clear with lows in the low 60s under a northwest wind near 10. Thursday brings mostly sunny skies with highs again in the low 80s. Friday looks mostly clear with a high in the upper 70s, lows in the upper 50s overnight.

0: Hey, it's Sarah with you. Did you watch the Packers preseason game on Friday? My son and I were watching it until the first half because it started pretty late at 8 o'clock, and he was super into it. So excited to see Aaron Rodgers take the field and go all the way down for that first touchdown, and then explaining to him that all the new guys have to come out and get their reps in during the preseason. The next preseason game and the last one, I believe, is next Friday, the 28th, the day before my son's birthday, the first and only preseason home game at Lambeau Field. We were just there last weekend, and what a great experience for my kids. They had so much fun. We're so excited to be there, and my son was telling somebody about it this past weekend, and he said, "We even ate there." Which was so cute. I really hope I get to take them to a game someday and, you know, get to experience that because they are big fans. So it was a lot of fun.
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Hey, it's Sarah with you. Well, I'm all about the baby naming trends, and there's an emerging trend of naming kids after weapons. Names like Gunner, Wesson, Caliber, Shooter, Trigger, Blade, Cannon, Remington, Beretta, Colt, Ruger, Winchester, Arson, Cutter, and Dagger are a few that I found. On one hand, it's a break from the same old names that have dominated for years. Experts say this trend grew out of the larger last names as first names movement, think Hunter or Archer. Baby name analysts say these names carry a renegade spirit similar to the rise of Maverick, Dutton, Stetson, and Boone. They're seen as masculine, strong, and independent, but some experts warn these names may not age well, could glamorize violence, or saddle a kid with a name that comes with baggage or becomes a joke. I think most of them are just fine. My dog's name is Ruger as well, though we inherited him with that name. I don't mind it.

0: Hey, it's Sarah with you. A Dolly Parton avatar is in the future. She says she and her team are working with companies who create avatar performances, and it's in the early stages. Dolly also gave a health update since canceling a recent Dollywood appearance. She says she's been dealing with health issues that she didn't pay attention to when she was watching over her late husband, Carl. Quote, even though I'm still healing, I'm still working. She's opening a new hotel next month in downtown Nashville called Songteller Hotel. Dolly's also opening a museum there called Life of Many Colors. It'll be the largest exhibit celebrating her life anywhere in the world. Sounds interesting, and I'm sure it'll attract a lot of tourists.
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4: Tonight, rain is possible with lows near 65. Behind that wet weather, tomorrow turns partly sunny with highs in the low 80s and a west wind near 15. Tomorrow night stays clear with lows in the low 60s under a northwest wind near 10. Thursday brings mostly sunny skies with highs again in the low 80s. Friday looks mostly clear with a high in the upper 70s, lows in the upper 50s overnight.

0: Hey, it's Sarah with you. Well, it's back to school time, so remember to watch for buses and drive slow in school zones, yield to pedestrians in crosswalks, and not in crosswalks for that matter. You don't want to be that person. Just yield to the pedestrians, and you know, when the bus has its red lights on, you gotta stop. Watch for the buses. Watch for the kids walking. The first couple days back at school are confusing, so just be extra vigilant in the next couple of weeks because a lot of different schools are going to be starting and routines are going to be changing.
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without you. Hey, it's Sarah with you. Well, if your kids haven't started school yet like mine have, maybe you're still getting the last minute school shopping done. I know someone else at work was telling me they went over the weekend and spent way more money than what they wanted to. I feel like we did pretty good and kept it pretty conservative, but you know, we spent a lot of money too. By the time you buy the shoes, the school supplies, and a little bit of clothes, you've spent quite a bit of money these days. You gotta hit up the thrift store sometimes too to see what they've got there. Sometimes you can get brand new stuff, but we did okay at a couple of different stores, and everybody's wearing their new clothes today.

We could see some early morning showers with under a quarter inch possible, lows in the mid-60s. That chance of showers lingers through the day, with high temperatures in the low 80s and southwest winds near 15. Skies turn mostly clear this evening, a low in the low 60s, winds shifting northwest at 10. Tomorrow, expect a few clouds and a high in the upper 70s. Friday looks mainly sunny, with a high back in the low 80s.

We could see some early morning showers with under a quarter inch possible, lows in the mid-60s. That chance of showers lingers through the day, with high temperatures in the low 80s and southwest winds near 15. Skies turn mostly clear this evening, a low in the low 60s, winds shifting northwest at 10. Tomorrow, expect a few clouds and a high in the upper 70s. Friday looks mainly sunny, with a high back in the low 80s.

We could see some early morning showers with under a quarter inch possible, lows in the mid-60s. That chance of showers lingers through the day, with high temperatures in the low 80s and southwest winds near 15. Skies turn mostly clear this evening, a low in the low 60s, winds shifting northwest at 10. Tomorrow,

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1: They say the holy water's watered down, and this town's lost its faith. Our colors will fade eventually, so if our time is running out, day after day, we'll make the mundane a masterpiece. Oh my, my, oh my, my love, I take one look at you, you're taking me out.

We could see some early morning showers with under a quarter inch possible, lows in the mid-60s. That chance of showers lingers through the day, with high temperatures in the low 80s and southwest winds near 15. Skies turn mostly clear this evening, a low in the low 60s, winds shifting northwest at 10. Tomorrow, expect a few clouds and a high in the upper 70s. Friday looks mainly sunny, with a high back in the low 80s.

We could see some early morning showers with under a quarter inch possible, lows in the mid-60s. That chance of showers lingers through the day, with high temperatures in the low 80s and southwest winds near 15. Skies turn mostly clear this evening, a low in the low 60s, winds shifting north.

0: Hey, it's Reed and Chelsea, along with you. Obviously, incredibly sad news yesterday. The legendary Dolly Parton passing away at 80.
1: And to me, Reed, shocking.
0: Yeah, she had just put a video up.
1: Yes, a couple days ago, maybe at the end of last week, she was expected to be at a Dollywood event, but didn't make it. But she sent a video message, and the video message, she looked great. And she talked about all the things that she still wants to do.
0: Yeah, they say she passed away peacefully. Obviously, the family deserves privacy. Her family announced it through her nephew, Brian, and he just did a great job. So we've got that up on different socials if you haven't seen that yet. But yeah, she had canceled her Las Vegas residency in May, citing undisclosed health issues. So President Trump ordered flags lowered nationwide for 1 week starting last night. And if you've been driving and seeing those. But what an incredible legend. We'll be talking about her as we go throughout the show. And the queen of country. And we've talked about her so many times. All the things she did, all the philanthropy, all of it. So lots to talk about with her.

0: She's Chelsea Amri. This is pretty cool, Chelsea. So a 12-year-old girl at the Little League World Series stole the show. So Kinley Rasmus, 12 years old, of Phoenix City, Alabama.
1: Oh, wow.
0: Or Phoenix City, is maybe I say it. One of only 25 girls to play in the 79-year Little League World Series history. I didn't realize they've been doing this almost 80 years.
1: That's wild. So she was in the championship game.
0: And she tied the girl's single-game strikeout record with 8 and the tournament strikeout record with 14. First girl ever to hit an extra base hit in Little League World Series history.
1: Okay.
0: The other night, she entered down 5-0, pitched 4 2/3 shutout innings, drove in the tying run in a 6-5 comeback win over Westchester, Pennsylvania. Her dad, Corey, and her uncle, Colby, are both former MLB players.
1: Mm.
0: Her uncle, Case, manages the team. I don't know if this was a championship, Chelsea. I have not followed the Little League World Series that closely. It was very cool, though, watching the Brewers, even though they lost.
1: Right.
0: That was Sunday night. They had it on ESPN, and they were at... Now, that's not where they play the Little League games, because obviously the field would be too small.
1: Mm-hmm.
0: But it's near there, and all the Little Leaguers that were out there, and it looked
1: cute.
0: Like the Brewers were out there talking with them, along with the Braves players. So, yeah, it's just neat. And again, one of only 25 girls in the 79-year history to compete.

0: Ty.
1: And I'm Stacy.
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0: There's Chelsea. I'm Reed. Hope you are doing great. Ever feel exhausted and you didn't do anything?
1: Yeah.
0: Turns out the stuff that you didn't do is draining your battery. Here's what's happening, Chelsea. Open loops are unfinished tasks, text calls, that hole in the pocket that keep running in your head. They keep being there.
1: So it's only electronic or it's
0: No,
1: other?
0: It doesn't have to be.
1: Okay, it's like, it's true.
0: Load of laundry, got to clean the bathroom. You know, these things that they keep looping in your brain, they're open. Experts compare it to a laptop bogged down by 90 open browser tabs. Procrastination usually comes down to negative feelings about a task or fear that it won't go well. And it links to weakened immunity, anxiety, low self-esteem. You got to knock these things out.
1: Okay.
0: And we all have this, Chels, where, you know, you knock out a couple things, and they're not that big, but
1: what
0: man, it's good.
1: Open
0: loops. And experts recommend self-compassion, knock out some small tasks little by little. But they say, you know, well, I want to get the big task done. But there is something about getting those four little things done, check, check, check, check.
1: Mm.
0: It feels really good. And there's something to that. The brain is actually, you're getting it out of your head. It's not tiring you out as much.
1: Okay. Yes, I've seen this on social about open loops with chores. Like, you think about, okay, and this is why overall moms are exhausted, right? It's because you make dinner. Then you have to, you know, put the dishes away. Then you have to, you know, or wash the dishes, put them away. You know, it's just this constant cycle of stuff that's going on, and it's exhausting. Can you tell you hit a button with me?
0: Well, I did, and the thing is, too, I mean, I just find guys just do not, we're not thinking about
1: But you've
0: all
1: gotten
0: these things
1: so
0: as much.
1: Much better.
0: Well,
1: before you literally couldn't see stuff.
0: Yeah, see it, do it. Before, it's like, oh, yeah, I suppose that needs a bit. Now I'm looking for things.
1: Oh,
0: and,
1: great.
0: Man, with kids, there's always things.
1: There's always things.
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7: Today, sunshine breaking through at times, highs near 80, southwest winds at 15. Tonight, skies stay mostly clear, lows near 61, and winds shift northwest at 10. Tomorrow, plan on mostly sunny conditions with highs in the upper 70s. Tomorrow night looks nearly clear, with lows dipping into the upper 50s. Then Friday brings a few clouds and highs climbing into the low 80s.

0: Reed and Chelsea, along with you. Hope your week's been going along here as kids getting ready for school, Chels.
1: Oh, my goodness. There's a lot of school talk going on, Reed.
0: Now, Wisconsin homeschooling, though.
1: Yes.
0: We got to talk about the homeschooling part of this thing, too.
1: Yeah.
0: 33,000 kids.
1: Wow.
0: And this has jumped 52%. Wisconsin homeschooling rose 52% from 2019-2020.
1: Yep.
0: To current
1: after
0: data
1: COVID,
0: per state.
1: Yep.
0: Yeah, per the state DPI data.
1: Okay.
0: So you have almost 33,000 kids homeschooled, up from 21,644 5-6 years ago.
1: Hmm.
0: Public school enrollment fell about 7% in that same window.
1: Okay.
0: And why do parents want to do this? Flexibility, right. Special needs, smaller learning environments.
1: Yeah.
0: Now, state law requires 875 hours of instruction and DPI paperwork by October 15th. So one does not just randomly homeschool their kids. For those parents who are doing it,
1: right,
0: it is a lot to take on.
1: It really is. You know, I've thought about it being a teacher, but Reed and I talked about it, and
0: you thought about doing it.
1: Yeah, thought about doing it.
0: Yeah, no, and I think each family's got to do their own thing.
1: What's best for their family?
0: Yeah, and I think you know, if you're going to homeschool your kids, I so highly encourage you, make sure you're getting those kids involved in athletics, you know, doing things where they're around so many other kids,
1: yes,
0: so they can have that basis too.

She's Chelsea Amri, talking a lot about Dolly Parton, as everybody is and has been since the news hit yesterday afternoon. Legendary singer passing away at 80. So much more.

0: though, than a singer, a businesswoman,
1: a philanthropist,
0: and just seems like one of the nicest people, the most giving people we've really ever seen, not just in show business, but just everywhere. And she was unapologetically Dolly.
1: And I heard a coworker, Steph, talking about Dolly, and her daughter signed up for the reading program where you would get a book in the mailbox. And she did say, Steph did say that in lieu of flowers, the family is asking that you make contributions to those sort of charities that Dolly was involved in to keep students reading and all those good things that Dolly did.
0: Does anyone have a bad thing to say about Dolly Parton?
1: I don't think so, Reed.
0: Just incredible. Incredible. So she passed away at 80 years old. And as Chelsea had said earlier, I mean, I think late last week she put up a video looking good and talking about things she still wanted to do. So, I mean, she lost her husband last year of 59 years.
1: Mm-hmm.
0: Carl Dean passed away in March of 2025. So that was heartbreaking for her, of course. And, you know, she's talked about how much she continues to miss him. And so, you know, they're together again. But I thought we had more time with Dolly.
1: I really did too, Reed.
0: You could tell based on the reactions, a lot of people did.

0: Hey, it's Reed and Chelsea along with you. All right, Chelsea, 4:30 a.m. alarm and energy drink eye patches. Welcome to the first day of school 2026.
1: I'm sorry, what?
0: Teen girls are turning first day of school prep into get ready with me videos on TikTok.
1: Oh, no.
0: Alarms as early as 4:30. Energy drinks, hair straightening, under eye patches, full makeup. One 16-year-old creator has 2 million followers. Her first day video tops 7 million views. She calls it our Super Bowl.
1: Super Bowl is the first day of school?
0: The most watched video of the year for teen creators, I guess.
1: Oh, really?
0: The Boston Consulting Group says young teens are set to become the biggest force

0: U.S. beauty market.
1: Well, I believe that.
0: Wow. And, yeah, here we go, Chels. It's first day of school, big doings. Big doings, so. Problem is, there's a second day and a third day. So you don't want to peak too early, do you? Only downhill from here.
1: It's kind of funny. Just my opinion. I think the makeup in the teens is just...
0: Yeah, I know.
1: Yeah.
0: The interesting conversations with our daughter. It's a ways off. But yeah, where the heck were we? I saw some girl, and she couldn't have been older than 10. Full makeup. Gosh, where were we?
1: And I don't know. I didn't see.
0: It just struck me. I was like, oh, okay, you know.
1: Mm-hmm.
0: And I'm not judging.
1: Be kids.
0: But man, it was like, I mean, eyeliner, the whole thing. And I was just like, whoa, you know.
1: But these Get Ready With Me videos are like, wow.
0: Yeah, no, I mean, they're teenagers taking over. See this, preteens see it.
1: But it's every celebrity does it, Reed.
0: Yeah, no, do they start with no makeup?
1: Right.
0: So they'll show you what it.
1: Usually.
0: The blank canvas, so to speak.

0: Hey, it's Reed and Chelsea Magnum. Reed, I still can't get over this news from yesterday. How to Lose a Guy in 10 Days, a sequel is officially happening. If you don't know what rom-com I'm talking about, I feel like it was like the rom-com that put rom-coms on the map. It was that good. So we have Kate Hudson and Matthew McConaughey. And it looks like they're coming back, Reed.
1: They're going to get both of them back?
0: I will be at the theater, streaming, wherever it is. I just love that movie. I had Reed, we watched it. Although...
1: great. It's a great movie.
0: Guys, it's a great movie.
1: Yeah, it's hilarious.
0: And Kate parts Hudson's of it you so can good. Relate to.
1: Oh, yeah. Kate Hudson's so good. Matthew McConaughey plays it so well. I really... McConaughey is important, but it's really the Kate Hudson show. I mean, she is just a superstar in that movie, and it's hilarious.
0: It really is, Reed, and I need to look this up, but she had to really beg for the role.
1: Yeah, I mean, looking back now, it's like...
0: How would anyone else play that character?
1: No, it's like an artist that sings that song and they had to fight for it. And it's like, well, who else could have sang it that way? I mean, I don't know who else could have done that role like Kate Hudson did.
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0: time.
1: She's Chelsea. I'm Reed. Chelsea, you're talking earlier about these teenage videos, the first day of school and getting ready and makeup and all that stuff. They call it their Super Bowl.
2: Mm-hmm.
1: I always remember in college, it was hilarious because I'd be walking or sitting in class, and Monday morning, all the girls, it was hat day.
2: Sure.
1: Now, you can't wear hats in high school.
2: Right.
1: Middle school, elementary school. But in college, they don't care.
2: Right.
1: And it just took me, I think
2: you're
1: the
2: one. I never once wear a hat to
1: I think
2: college.
1: You're maybe the one who told me, yeah, Reed, they don't want to do their hair. Just like, there's a lot of hats on Mondays. And you're just like, yeah, they don't want to do their hair.
2: Yeah, that's kind of, usually I wash my hair on Sundays, and Monday is the best day for my hair.
1: Yeah, you have that routine. But that's where it can be tougher in high school because you can't wear a hat.
2: That's a good
1: point.
2: You
1: can't just throw it up.
2: Hmm.
1: I think high school is harder than college in so many ways.
2: Oh, yeah.
1: So many ways.
2: It's true.
1: These teachers are trying to freak you out. You know, in college someday, and you just can tell them it's going to be a lot easier.
2: It's funny because I was in the marching band in high school, and I do remember getting up, going to work. I was at work at like 7 in the morning. I worked in the morning, worked till like 1 or 2, came home, ate something quick, ran to swim practice. From swim practice, ran to band practice, and it's this time of year reminds me because the sun's going down earlier, and I used to get so excited about that in high school because I'm like,
1: almost done.
2: Ten less minutes of band practice. Sorry,
1: wow.
2: I like being in band, but like the fact that I wasn't home all day long. That's wild.
1: No, it's some of the extracurriculars you. I did too in high school. It was nuts. It was like, that's
2: right.
1: That's crazy.
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10: Today, sunshine breaking through at times. Highs near 80. Southwest winds at 15. Tonight, skies stay mostly clear. Lows near 61. And winds shift northwest at 10. Tomorrow, plan on mostly sunny conditions with highs in the upper 70s. Tomorrow night looks nearly clear, with lows dipping into the upper 50s. Then Friday brings a few clouds and highs climbing into the low 80s.

0: 19th in 1946 in Tennessee.
1: Okay.
0: Locust Ridge, Tennessee. Now, her first Grand Ole Opry appearance was at age 13 back in 1959, inducted as an Opry member January 4th of 1969.
1: Mm.
0: Do the math. She was 23 when she got inducted. Now, you have artists who wait their whole life to get into that. And it happened for her, obviously, at a very young age. 25 number one songs on Billboard's Hot Country chart. She also tied with Reba for the most by a female artist. Over 100 million records sold worldwide. The catalog that she has is estimated at more than 3,000 songs.
1: Wow.
0: And when you've been doing it since, I think a preteen, you're going to have a massive catalog. And she never stopped.
1: Mm. Reed, is Dollywood on your list?
0: It is on my list. I want to see Elvis Presley, Dolly Parton. I want to go see these places.
1: Mm-hmm.
0: And it's just, she's one of those people. And it's not just because of the unique name, but I mean, you say Dolly, everyone knows who you're talking about.
1: Right.
0: You say Elvis, you know, people know you're talking about.
1: True.
0: And she really is, you know, just the queen of country and how you look at that. She has 10 Grammys plus the Grammy Lifetime Achievement. She got that all the way back in 2011. So that was 15 years ago.
1: Okay.
0: Country Music Hall of Famer, 1999. Songwriters Hall of Fame, 2001. Rock and Roll Hall of Fame, 2022. Now, she said, I don't really deserve to be in the Rock and Roll Hall of Fame. They said, too bad, we're inducting you anyway. Kennedy Center Honors, 2006. National Medal of Arts, 2005. So there wasn't a lot of awards that she didn't have. A little later, we're going to talk about some of these songs that we all know, and I don't care how old you are. We just know the songs.

0: Hey, it's Chelsea. He's Reed. Reed, today is August 26th. It's a very special day in my family. It's my Grandma Dee's birthday. We all call her Grandma Dee. She is 89 today, Reed. Wow.
1: 89 years old. What a blessing. I've said it before. I visited my grandpa on my mom's side. 92.
0: Reed has all four of his grandparents.
1: Yeah, I'm not trying to be sad. I mean, the Dolly news, you know, it just kind of makes you take a step back. We were at an amazing celebration of life last week for an amazing woman. And I just know, Chels, with my grandparents, like, at 32, this is very rare.
0: Right.
1: You know, you're down to one.
0: Like to think that all four of your grandparents have met our kids.
1: Yeah, they've all been great grandparents. Like,
0: I've only had two grandparents meet our kids.
1: Right.
0: And now Grandma Dee is celebrating 89 today.
1: 89. You gave her a call last night.
0: Yes.
1: And she's doing great. She keeps on doing her thing. Big Brewers fan. I know she's excited about the Packers and Badgers.
0: She really is into sports, Reed.
1: Yeah. No, and like that's where, you know, I don't care your age, where you're from, all that. Like, sports is just this thing.
0: It brings us together, doesn't it?
1: Yeah, and she is. I mean, you start talking Brewers with her, and
0: she knows her stuff.
1: She knows everything about it.
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0: Hey, it's Reed and Chelsea. Reed, we are talking about kangaroos in Wisconsin. So
1: it's a sad story, though.
0: It ends sadly for two of the kangaroos. These kangaroos escaped from a trailer on the interstate. There were four of them. One was found, one is missing, and two of them were struck by a car. What would you honestly think if you were driving down the interstate and saw a kangaroo? I mean, is that how Australia is? Are the kangaroos just, I don't even know.
1: But this is in Wisconsin.
0: That's why I said. I feel like I would be like, what's happening?
1: No, I would, yeah, I'd be like, I didn't just,
0: but they,
1: and then you look in your mirror. And
0: if you look at the video, you know, just by first glance, they kind of look like deer a little bit.
1: Sure, yeah.
0: But they're taller.
1: Yep. No, and the hopping.
0: Well, yes, the hopping.

0: Reed and Chelsea with you, talking about Dolly Parton, the legend, the queen of country, who passed away yesterday at the age of 80. As we've talked about, we thought we had more time with Dolly.
1: Yes,
0: she'd been dealing with some health issues, but she was unapologetically herself, though, you know, just...
1: But in every video, every message that she said, she was always very positive about her health. And I know there were some folks that were disappointed when

0: she canceled the Vegas residency. Was that a couple months ago?
1: I think it was in March.
0: But, you know, she always kept positive, Reed. She always said she was going to come back.
1: Yeah, I don't think she was ever someone who was going to just stop.
0: No.
1: You know, she was going to go till the end. Let me give you a few of these songs we all know so well. Jolene, obviously, a legendary song. And I Will Always Love You, both written by Dolly in 1974. So that was quite a year. I Will Always Love You. We know this one. I have been whistling 9 to 5 to myself.
0: Oh, yes.
1: Since I got the news, 1980 for that song. That was the title song of her film debut. That won 2 Grammys and was an Oscar-nominated performance for all of that stuff. I just, I don't care how old you are. These are songs that you just know. They're just a part of the cultural fabric.
0: Mm-hmm.
1: And I think that that's, you know, such an example of the impact that she had. So.
0: Yes. And the President Reed ordered flags to fly at half staff for 1 week.
1: Yep.
0: In honor of Dolly. So

0: Hey, it's Reed and Chelsea, along with you. Obviously, incredibly sad news yesterday. The legendary Dolly Parton passing away at 80.
1: And to me, Reed, shocking.
0: Yeah, she had just put a video up.
1: Yes, a couple days ago, maybe at the end of last week, she was expected to be at a Dollywood event, but didn't make it. But she sent a video message, and the video message, she looked great. And she talked about all the things that she still wants to do.
0: Yeah, they say she passed away peacefully. Obviously, the family deserves privacy. Her family announced it through her nephew, Brian, and he just did a great job. So we've got that up on different socials if you haven't seen that yet. But yeah, she had canceled her Las Vegas residency in May, citing undisclosed health issues. So President Trump ordered flags lowered nationwide for 1 week starting last night. And if you've been driving and seeing those, but what an incredible legend. We'll be talking about her as we go throughout the show, and the queen of country. And we've talked about her so many times, all the things she did, all the philanthropy, all of it. So lots to talk about with her.
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5: Today, sunshine breaking through at times, highs near 80, southwest winds at 15. Tonight, skies stay mostly clear, lows near 61, and winds shift northwest at 10. Tomorrow, plan on mostly sunny conditions with highs in the upper 70s. Tomorrow night looks nearly clear, with lows dipping into the upper 50s. Then Friday brings a few clouds and highs climbing into the low 80s.

0: She's Chelsea Amri. This is pretty cool, Chelsea. So a 12-year-old girl at the Little League World Series stole the show. So Kinley Rasmus, 12 years old, of Phoenix City, Alabama.
1: Oh, wow.
0: Or Phoenix City, maybe I say it. One of only 25 girls to play in the 79-year Little League World Series history. Cute. I didn't realize they've been doing this almost 80 years.
1: That's wild. So she was in the championship game.
0: And she tied the girl's single-game strikeout record with 8 and the tournament strikeout record with 14. First girl ever to hit an extra base hit in Little League World Series history.
1: Okay.
0: The other night, she entered down 5-0, pitched 4 2/3 shutout innings, drove in the tying run in a 6-5 comeback win over Westchester, Pennsylvania. Her dad, Corey, and her uncle, Kobe, are both former MLB players.
1: Mm.
0: Her uncle, Case, manages the team. I don't know if this was a championship, Chelsea. I have not followed the Little League World Series that closely. It was very cool, though, watching the Brewers, even though they lost.
1: Right.
0: That was Sunday night. They had it on ESPN, and they were at... Now, that's not where they play the Little League games, because obviously the field would be too small.
1: Mm-hmm.
0: But it's near there, and all the Little Leaguers that were out there, and it looked
1: cute.
0: Like the Brewers were out there talking with them, along with the Braves players. So, yeah, it's just neat. And again, one of only 25 girls in the 79-year history to compete.

0: There's Chelsea. I'm Reed. Hope you are doing great. Ever feel exhausted and you didn't do anything?
1: Yeah.
0: Turns out the stuff that you didn't do is draining your battery. Here's what's happening, Chelsea. Open loops are unfinished tasks, text calls, that hole in the pocket that keep running in your head. They keep being there.
1: So it's only electronic or it's
0: No,
1: other?
0: It doesn't have to be.
1: Okay, it's like, it's true.
0: Load of laundry, gotta clean the bathroom. You know, these things that in, they keep looping in your brain, they're open. Experts compare it to a laptop bogged down by 90 open browser tabs. Procrastination usually comes down to negative feelings about a task or fear that it won't go well. And it links to weakened immunity, anxiety, low self-esteem. You got to knock these things out.
1: Okay.
0: And we all have this, Chelsea, where, you know, you knock out a couple things and they're not that big, but
1: what
0: man, it's good.
1: Open
0: loops. And experts recommend self-compassion, knock out some small tasks little by little. But they say, you know, well, I want to get the big tasks done. But there is something about getting those four little things done, check, check, check, check.
1: Mm.
0: It feels really good. And there's something to that. The brain is actually, you're getting it out of your head. And it's not tiring you out as much.
1: Okay. Yes, I've seen this on social about open loops with chores. Like, you think about, okay, and this is why overall moms are exhausted, right? It's because you make dinner. Then you have to, you know, put the dishes away. Then you have to, you know, or wash the dishes, put them away. You know, it's just this constant cycle of stuff that's going on, and it's exhausting. Can you tell you hit a button with me?
0: Well, I did, and the thing is, too, I mean, I just find guys just do not, we're not thinking about
1: But you've
0: all
1: gotten
0: these things
1: so
0: as
1: much better.
0: Well,
1: before you literally couldn't see stuff.
0: Yeah, see it, do it. Before, it's like, oh, yeah, I suppose that needs to be, but now I'm looking for things.
1: Oh,
0: and
1: great.
0: Man, with kids, there's always things.
1: There's always things.
2: Millions of dollars in Medicaid fraud.
3: Medicaid fraud, improper payments, and money laundering.
4: Two women are accused of defrauding Wisconsin Medicaid.
2: Millions of dollars in property tax increases.
5: A hike in property taxes.
6: Property taxes statewide saw the largest increase in more than three decades.
2: That's Democrat David Crowley's plan. Crowley and the Democrats seem more interested in raising taxes to fund fraud than fight fraud. Crowley raised property taxes in Milwaukee County.
7: Crowley recommends increasing the property tax levy.
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0: Reed Chelsea along with you. Hope your week's been going along here as kids getting ready for school, Chels.
1: Oh my goodness, there's a lot of school talk going on, Reed.
0: Now, Wisconsin homeschooling, though.
1: Yes.
0: We got to talk about the homeschooling part of this thing, too.
1: Yeah.
0: 33,000 kids.
1: Wow.
0: And this has jumped 52%. Wisconsin homeschooling rose 52% from 2019-2020.
1: Yeah.
0: To current
1: after
0: data
1: COVID,
0: per state.
1: Yep.
0: Yeah, per the state DPI data.
1: Okay.
0: So you have almost 33,000 kids homeschooled, up from 21,644 5-6 years ago.
1: Hmm.
0: Public school enrollment fell about 7% in that same window.
1: Okay.
0: And why do parents want to do this? Flexibility, right. Special needs, smaller learning environments.
1: Yeah.
0: Now, state law requires 875 hours of instruction and DPI paperwork by October 15th. So one does not just randomly homeschool their kids. For those parents who are doing it,
1: right,
0: it is a lot to take on.
1: It really is. You know, I've thought about it being a teacher, but Reed and I talked about it, and
0: you thought about doing it.
1: Yeah, thought about doing it.
0: Yeah. No, and I think each family's got to do their own thing.
1: What's best for their family?
0: Yeah. And I think, you know, if you're going to homeschool your kids, I so highly encourage you, make sure you're getting those kids involved in athletics, you know, doing things where they're around so many other kids.
1: Yes.
0: So they can have that basis too.

0: She's Chelsea Amri talking a lot about Dolly Parton, as everybody is and has been since the news hit yesterday afternoon. Legendary singer passing away at 80. So much more, though, than a singer. A businesswoman.
1: Oh, yes.
0: Philanthropist. And just seems like one of the nicest people, the most giving people we've really ever seen, not just in show business, but just everywhere. And she was unapologetically Dolly.
1: And I heard a coworker, Steph, talking about Dolly, and her daughter signed up for the reading program where you would get a book in the mailbox. And she did say, Steph did say that in lieu of flowers, the family is asking that you make contributions to those sort of charities that Dolly was involved in to keep students reading and all of those good things that Dolly did.
0: Does anyone have a bad thing to say about Dolly Parton?
1: I don't think
0: so,
1: Reed.
0: Just incredible. Incredible. So she passed away at 80 years old. And as Chelsea had said earlier, I mean, I think late last week she put up a video looking good and talking about things she still wanted to do. So, I mean, she lost her husband last year of 59 years. Carl Dean passed away in March of 2025. So that was heartbreaking for her, of course. And, you know, she's talked about how much she continues to miss him. And so, you know, they're together again. But I thought we had more time with Dolly.
1: I really did too, Reed.
0: You could tell based on the reactions, a lot of people didn't.

0: Hey, it's Reed and Chelsea along with you. All right, Chelsea, 4:30 a.m. alarm and energy drink eye patches. Welcome to the first day of school 2026.
1: I'm sorry, what?
0: Teen girls are turning first day of school prep into get ready with me videos on TikTok.
1: Oh, no.
0: Alarms as early as 4:30. Energy drinks, hair straightening, under eye patches, full makeup. One 16-year-old creator has 2 million followers. Her first day video tops 7 million views. She calls it our Super Bowl.
1: Super Bowl is the first day of school?
0: The most watched video of the year for teen creators, I guess.
1: Oh, really?
0: The Boston Consulting Group says young teens are set to become the biggest force in the U.S. beauty market.
1: Well, I believe that.
0: Wow. And, yeah, here we go, Chels. It's first day of school, big doings. Big doings, so. Problem is, there's a second day and a third day. So you don't want to peak too early, do you? Only downhill
1: yeah,
0: from here.
1: It's kind of funny. Just my opinion. I think the makeup in the teens is just...
0: Yeah, I know.
1: Yeah.
0: Be interesting conversations with our daughter. It's a ways off. But yeah, where the heck were we? I saw some girl, and she couldn't have been older than 10. Full makeup. Gosh, where were we?
1: And I don't know. I didn't see.
0: It just struck me. I was like, oh, okay, you know?
1: Mm-hmm.
0: And I'm not judging.
1: Just,
0: but man, it was like, I mean, eyeliner, the whole thing. And I was just like, whoa, you know.
1: But these Get Ready With Me videos are like, wow.
0: Yeah, no, I mean,
1: they're
0: teenagers see this, preteens see it.
1: But it's every celebrity does it, Reed.
0: Yeah, no, do they start with no makeup?
1: Right.
0: So they'll show you what it.
1: Usually.
0: The blank canvas, so to speak.
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6: Today, sunshine breaking through at times, highs near 80, southwest winds at 15. Tonight, skies stay mostly clear, lows near 61, and winds shift northwest at 10. Tomorrow, plan on mostly sunny conditions with highs in the upper 70s. Tomorrow night looks nearly clear, with lows dipping into the upper 50s. Then Friday brings a few clouds and highs climbing into the low 80s.

0: Hey, it's Reed and Chelsea Magnum. Reed, I still can't get over this news from yesterday. How to Lose a Guy in 10 Days, a sequel, is officially happening. If you don't know what rom-com I'm talking about, I feel like it was like the rom-com that put rom-coms on the map. It was that good. So we have Kate Hudson and Matthew McConaughey. And it looks like they're coming back, Reed.
1: They're going to get both of them back?
0: I will be at the theater, streaming, wherever it is. I just love that movie. I had Reed, we watched it. Although...
1: great. It's a great movie.
0: Guys, it's a great movie.
1: Yeah, it's hilarious.
0: And Kate parts Hudson's of it you so can good. Relate to.
1: Oh, yeah. Kate Hudson's so good. Matthew McConaughey plays it so well. I really... McConaughey is important, but it's really the Kate Hudson show. I mean, she is just a superstar in that movie, and it's hilarious.
0: It really is, Reed, and I need to look this up, but she had to really beg for the role.
1: Yeah, I mean, looking back now, it's like...
0: How would anyone else play that character?
1: No, it's like an artist that sings that song and they had to fight for it. And it's like, well, who else could have sang it that way? I mean, I don't know who else could have done that role
0: yeah.
1: like Kate Hudson did.

0: She's Chelsea. I'm Reed. Chelsea, you're talking earlier about these teenage videos, the first day of school and getting ready and makeup and all that stuff. They call it their Super Bowl.
1: Mm-hmm.
0: I always remember in college, it was hilarious because I'd be walking or sitting in class, and Monday morning, all the girls, it was hat day.
1: Sure.
0: Now, you can't wear hats in high school.
1: Right.
0: Middle school, yeah. Elementary school. But in college, they don't care.
1: Right.
0: And it just took me.
1: I never once wear a hat to college.
0: You're maybe the one who told me, yeah, Reed, they don't want to do their hair. It's like, there's a lot of hats on Mondays. And you're just like, yeah, they don't want to do their hair.
1: Yeah, that's kind of, usually I wash my hair on Sundays and Monday is the best day for my hair.
0: Yeah, you have that routine. But that's where it can be tougher in high school because you can't wear a hat.
1: That's a good point.
0: You can't just throw it up.
1: Hmm.
0: I think high school is harder than college in so many ways.
1: Oh, yeah.
0: So many ways.
1: It's true.
0: These teachers are trying to freak you out. You know, in college someday, and you just can tell them it's going to be a lot easier.
1: It's funny because I was in the marching band in high school, and I do remember getting up, going to work. I was at work at like 7 in the morning. I worked in the morning, worked till like 1 or 2, came home, ate something quick, ran to swim practice. From swim practice, ran to band practice, and it's this time of year reminds me because the sun's going down earlier, and I used to get so excited about that in high school because I'm like,
0: almost done.
1: Ten less minutes of band practice. Sorry,
0: wow.
1: I like being in band, but like the fact that I wasn't home all day long. That's wild.
0: No, it's some of the extracurriculars you. I did too in high school. It was nuts. It was like, that's
1: right.
0: That's crazy.
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9: Two women are accused of defrauding Wisconsin Medicaid.
7: Millions of dollars in property tax increases.
10: A hike in property taxes.
11: Property taxes statewide saw the largest increase in more than 3 decades.
7: That's Democrat David Crowley's plan. Crowley and the Democrats seem more interested in raising taxes to fund fraud than fight fraud. Crowley raised property taxes in Milwaukee County.
12: Crowley recommends increasing the property tax levy.
7: David Crowley even wants to expand the fraud-ridden state Medicaid program.
13: Are you in favor of expanding Medicaid?
14: Oh, absolutely.
7: The David Crowley plan. Higher property taxes. More Medicaid fraud. America's PAC, paid for and is responsible for the content of this advertising, not authorized by any candidate or candidate's agent or committee.

0: Reed and Chelsea, along with you, talking a lot about Dolly Parton here, who was the fourth of 12 kids, Chelsea.
1: Oh, my goodness.
0: Born January 19th, 1946 in Tennessee.
1: Okay.
0: Locust Ridge, Tennessee. Now, her first Grand Ole Opry appearance was at age 13, back in 1959. Inducted as an Opry member, January 4th of 1969.
1: Mm.
0: Do the math. She was 23 when she got inducted. Now, you have artists who wait their whole life to get into that. And it happened for her, obviously, at a very young age. 25 number one songs on Billboard's Hot Country Chart. Chelsea tied with Reba for the most by a female artist. Over 100 million records sold worldwide. The catalog that she has is estimated at more than 3,000 songs.
1: Wow.
0: And when you've been doing it

0: since I think a preteen, you're going to have a massive catalog. And she never stopped.
1: Mm. Reed, is Dollywood on your list?
0: It is on my list. I want to see Elvis Presley, Dolly Parton. I want to go see these places.
1: Mm-hmm.
0: And it's just, she's one of those people, and it's not just because of the unique name, but I mean, you say Dolly, everyone knows who you're talking about.
1: Right.
0: You say Elvis, you know, people know you're talking about.
1: True.
0: And she really is, you know, just the queen of country and how you look at that. She has 10 Grammys, mm-hmm. plus the Grammy Lifetime Achievement. She got that all the way back in 2011. So that was 15
1: really?
0: Years ago.
1: Okay.
0: Country Music Hall of Famer, 1999. Songwriters Hall of Fame, 2001. Rock and Roll Hall of Fame, 2022. Now, she said, I don't really deserve to be in the Rock and Roll Hall of Fame. They said, too bad, we're inducting you anyway. Kennedy Center Honors, 2006. National Medal of Arts, 2005. So there wasn't a lot of awards that she didn't have. A little later, we're going to talk about some of these songs that we all know, and I don't care how old you are. We just know the songs.

0: Chelsea Hayes Reid. Reid, today is August 26th. It's a very special day in my family. It's my Grandma Dee's birthday. We all call her Grandma Dee. She is 89 today, Reid. Wow.
1: 89 years old. What a blessing. I've said it before. I visited my grandpa on my mom's side. 92.
0: Reid has all four of his grandparents.
1: Yeah, I'm not trying to be sad. I mean, the Dolly news, you know, it just kind of makes you take a step back. We were at an amazing celebration of life last week for an amazing woman. And I just know, Chels, with my grandparents, like, at 32, this is very rare.
0: Right.
1: You know, you're down to one.
0: Like to think that all four of your grandparents have met our kids.
1: Yeah, they've all been great grandparents.
0: Like, whereas I've only had two
1: grandparents
0: meet our kids.
1: Right.
0: And now Grandma D is celebrating 89 today.
1: 89. You gave her a call last night.
0: Yes.
1: And she's doing great. She keeps on doing her thing. Big Brewers fan. I know she's excited about the Packers and Badgers.
0: She really is into sports, Reid.
1: Yeah. No, and like that's where, you know, I don't care your age, where you're from, all that. Like, sports is just this thing.
0: It brings us together, doesn't it?
1: Yeah, and she is. I mean, you start talking Brewers with her, and
0: she knows her stuff.
1: She knows everything about it.
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0: Hey, it's Reed and Chelsea. Reed, we are talking about kangaroos in Wisconsin. So
1: it's a sad story, though.
0: It ends sadly for two of the kangaroos. These kangaroos escaped from a trailer on the interstate. There were four of them. One was found, one is missing, and two of them were struck by a car. What would you honestly think if you were driving down the interstate and saw a kangaroo? I mean, is that how Australia is? Are the kangaroos just, I don't even know.
1: But this was in Wisconsin.
0: That's why I said. I feel like I would be like, what's happening?
1: No, I would, yeah, I'd be like, I didn't just,
0: but they,
1: and then you look in your mirror. And
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1: sure,
0: little bit.
1: Sure, yeah.
0: But they're taller.
1: Yep. No, and the hopping.
0: Well, yes, the hopping.
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10: Today, sunshine breaking through at times. Highs near 80. Southwest winds at 15. Tonight, skies stay mostly clear. Lows near 61. And winds shift northwest at 10. Tomorrow, plan on mostly sunny conditions with highs in the upper 70s. Tomorrow night looks nearly clear, with lows dipping into the upper 50s. Then Friday brings a few clouds and highs climbing into the low 80s.

0: Reed and Chelsea with you, talking about Dolly Parton, the legend, the queen of country, who passed away yesterday at the age of 80. As we've talked about, we thought we had more time with Dolly.
1: Yes,
0: she's been dealing with some health issues, but she was unapologetically herself, though, you know?
1: But in every video, every message that she said, she was always very positive about her health. And I know there were some folks that were disappointed when she canceled the Vegas residency. Was that a couple months ago?
0: I think it was in March.
1: But, you know, she always kept positive, Reed. She always said she was going to come back.
0: Yeah, I don't think she was ever someone who was going to just stop.
1: No.
0: You know, she was going to go till the end. Let me give you a few of these songs we all know so well. Jolene, obviously, a legendary song. And I Will Always Love You, both written by Dolly in 1974. So that was quite a year. I Will Always Love You. We know this one. I Have Been Whistling 9 to 5 to myself.
1: Oh, yes.
0: Since I Got the News, 1980 for that song. Now, that was the title song of her film debut. That won 2 Grammys and was an Oscar-nominated performance for all of that stuff. I don't care how old you are. These are songs that you just know. They're just a part of the cultural fabric.
1: Mm-hmm.
0: And I think that that's, you know, such an example of the impact that she had. So.
1: Yes. And the president, Reed, ordered flags to fly at half staff for 1 week in honor of Dolly. So
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9: Today, sunshine breaking through at times. Highs near 80. Southwest winds at 15. Tonight, skies stay mostly clear. Lows near 61. And winds shift northwest at 10. Tomorrow, plan on mostly sunny conditions with highs in the upper 70s. Tomorrow night looks nearly clear, with lows dipping into the upper 50s. Then Friday brings a few clouds and highs climbing into the low 80s.

107.3 WSJY, Lady Gaga, Just Dance. Happy Wednesday, Jesse Garin on the air. And heading your way within minutes, I've got music from Shania Twain. How about some Naked Eyes? Something newer from Miles Smith, chart topper from Aerosmith. And right now, we're going to take it back to 1983. A song from a guy whose record label basically told him they didn't hear a hit in his music. So he eventually left that label and recorded a song with a message that was pretty appropriate. No matter what you throw at me, you're not going to stop me. The song became his biggest hit, reaching the top five. And here's another twist. Years later, that guy singing it would help write some of the music for Disney's Mulan. Here is that guy with that song, Matthew Wilder. This is Break My Stride. 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

107.3 WSJY. That is Miles Smith, Stargazing. And you know, there are certain things about living in Wisconsin that I think you just understand. If you saw somebody in trouble, would you stop and help? You know, I'd like to think I would, right? I think most of us would like to say yes to that. But this story out of Oak Creek is one of those reminders that sometimes an ordinary guy suddenly becomes the guy everybody needs. Sunday night, Tony Mansour was packing up after spending the day at Bender Park. That's right along Lake Michigan. When somebody came running over, yelling that a woman was drowning, Tony didn't hesitate. He got back on his jet ski and went looking for her. And Lake Michigan wasn't messing around. I'm talking waves 5 to 7 feet high. Kind of crazy. Tony found out that the woman was near the rocks, exhausted and barely hanging on. He threw her his life jacket, which was attached to a rope, and stayed right there with her for about 15 minutes until an Oak Creek Fire Department rescue swimmer could reach them and get her safely back to shore. And you know what I really like about this story? Tony, he wasn't there as a firefighter. He wasn't there as a lifeguard. He was just the guy hanging out on a summer day on Lake Michigan who happened to be in the right place when a complete stranger desperately needed somebody. You know, we talk a lot about the things that make Wisconsin, Wisconsin. You know, the cheese, the Packers, the supper clubs, Friday night fish fries. But I think maybe this is part of it too. Sometimes being a good Wisconsin neighbor means the person you're helping doesn't even have to be your neighbor. 107.3 WSJY.

107.3 WSJY, Black or White, that is Michael Jackson. And I have to ask you something. Do you talk to dogs like they're people? Because I do. And I don't even mean my own dog. I'll meet somebody else's dog, and within about 20 seconds, I'm having a complete conversation with it. Like, hey, buddy, how's it going? Like, I'm expecting the dog to go, hey, a little busy, work's been crazy. And I think part of the reason we do that is because dogs really do seem like they're paying attention to us. They watch your face. They know when you're excited. They know when something's wrong. And apparently, they may understand our faces even better than we realized. Researchers did brain scans on dogs while showing them pictures of complete strangers making different facial expressions, happy, sad, angry, scared. And when the dog saw a happy human face, it activated a part of their brain associated with rewards. Basically, their brain reacted to your smile a little like it reacts to getting a treat. And here's the part that I really liked about this. It didn't even have to be their person. They responded that way to happy faces from people they had never even met. Now, most of the dogs in the study were border collies, so researchers say they still need to see whether other breeds respond the same way. But I don't know. There's something nice about knowing that, right? You don't have to give every dog you meet a treat. Apparently, sometimes you can just give them a smile. 107.3 WSJY.

0: 107.3 WSJY. Patty Austin with James Ingram. Baby, come to me. I'm Jesse Guerin, and you know what's funny about driving? We notice everything wrong with everybody else's car. That guy's blinker has been on for 6 miles. Somebody's got a bumper sticker that's been hanging on since 2009, and apparently the person in front of me has decided the speed limit is merely a suggestion. But when was the last time you actually looked at your own car from the outside? Wisconsin State Patrol's August Law of the Month is a good excuse to do it. If your vehicle was issued 2 license plates, Wisconsin requires one on the front and one on the back, and both need to be readable. That means checking that a decorative frame isn't covering part of the plate. And while you're standing there, make sure your registration sticker is current, too. That's it. 30-second walk around the car. And if you discover something needs replacing or renewing, you can take care of it through Wisconsin DMV at wisconsindmv.gov. Then you get back behind the wheel and concentrate on what's really important. Judging everybody else's driving. 107.3 WSJY.
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1: 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Crowley raised property taxes in Milwaukee County.
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107.3 WSJY. You know what I think gets overlooked sometimes about Wisconsin? You can drive an hour or two from Madison or Milwaukee, and suddenly you're in these little towns where everybody knows everybody. Those are my favorite places. But have you ever thought about how far you'd have to go if you needed a doctor and there wasn't one nearby? That's a very real problem in a lot of our smaller communities. And that's what makes this guy's story so cool. His name is Reed Goble. And this week, he put on his white coat and officially began medical school at the University of Wisconsin in Madison. But that's only half the story, because Reed was supposed to start medical school earlier. Instead, he put it on hold for a year so he could train as a sighted guide with visually impaired cross-country skier Jake Adakoff for the 2026 Winter Paralympics. They went to Italy. They won 2 gold medals. And then Reed came home to Wisconsin and said, basically, all right, time for medical school. And here's the part I think is awesome. He's joining UW-Wisconsin's Academy for Rural Medicine, which trains doctors specifically to serve smaller and underserved communities throughout the state. Think about that career path. Paralympic, gold medalist, doctor, and hopefully someday somebody practicing medicine in one of those Wisconsin communities that could really use him. There are plenty of ways to win a gold medal. Coming home and using what you've got to make Wisconsin a little better, well, that could be another one. 107.3 WSJY.

0: 107.3 WSJY. Something newer from Taylor Swift. That is Elizabeth Taylor. I'm Jesse Guerin, and you know that unofficial Wisconsin driving game? There's a deer. That's basically the whole game. Somebody spots one in a field, points out the window, everybody looks, and then we continue with our lives. Well, for the next few weeks, the Wisconsin DNR would actually like you to keep score. Yeah, they're asking regular people like you and me to report wildlife sightings as part of two statewide surveys. If you spot turkeys, pheasants, gray partridge, those sightings can be reported through the Game Bird Survey through the end of this month, so next Monday. And Operation Deer Watch continues through the end of September. They're looking for daylight sightings of bucks, does, and fawns to help biologists track Wisconsin's deer population. Obviously, don't start filling out a wildlife report while you're driving 65 down the highway. Remember what you saw and enter it once you're stopped. You can find the instructions at the Wisconsin DNR website by searching Operation Deer Watch or Game Bird Survey. So apparently yelling deer from the passenger seat isn't just the Wisconsin tradition anymore. Now it's community science. Yeah. 107.3 WSJY.
1: Hi, my name is Joe Leone, and I'm the 2nd District Commander in the Wisconsin American Legion. And I thought I would never join a veterans organization. One of the best decisions I've ever made in my life was to join the American Legion. The second best decision I made was not to give up. You should do it. It is so rewarding for your soul. This is your opportunity to really have an impact. I would really love for you to explore the local American Legion post near you.
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Why REO Speedwagon keep on loving you. Jesse Guerin here, and if you've been putting off one of those outdoor errands, today's a pretty good day to finally knock it off the list. Wash the car, make that hardware store run, get a little yard work done. The weather isn't going to give you too many excuses today. I'll have your complete forecast coming up in about 90 seconds.

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5: We'll stay partly cloudy through midday with highs in the low 80s and west winds at 15. Tonight turns mostly clear. Lows near 61, while northwest winds hold near 10. Tomorrow looks mostly sunny with a high in the upper 70s, and tomorrow night stays mainly clear, dropping to a low in the upper 50s. Friday brings more sun than clouds, a high in the low 80s, with lows settling into the low 60s.

107.3 WSJY. Well, he didn't win American Idol, but he has definitely had a very successful career since then. That is Daughtry with Home. And, you know, kids aren't the only ones getting report cards this school year. Apparently, Wisconsin got one, too, and we did pretty well. Wallet Hub recently graded public school systems across all 50 states and Washington, D.C., looking at things like

0: 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Wisconsin's grade, fifth best public school in the country. 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That is definitely going on the fridge. 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

107.3 WSJY. You keep me hanging on. That is Kim Wilde. And you know what I think Wisconsin does better than almost anywhere? We can turn standing in a parking lot into an event. Think about it. You put a folding table behind somebody's SUV, pull out a cooler, fire up a grill, and suddenly nobody cares that we're eating dinner next to painted lines on asphalt. It's a tailgate, completely different. So I've got to ask you, what's the one food that has to be at a tailgate for you? For me, I don't need anything fancy. If there's something coming off a grill and somebody hands it to me on a paper plate, I'm probably going to be pretty happy. And with football season upon us, people have been voting online for the best tailgate foods. Number one right now, hamburgers. Yeah, then chicken wings, hot dogs, sliders, brisket, chips, salsa, sandwiches, short ribs, and guacamole. Which, okay, that all checks out. But then I looked at the foods voted among the worst for tailgating. Stuffed mushrooms, trail mix,

peanut butter and jelly sandwiches. Yeah, I don't know who is walking through a Wisconsin football parking lot carrying a plate of PB&Js, but I feel like somebody needs to gently redirect that person toward the bratwurst. Because tailgating here in Wisconsin really isn't complicated. We need a grill, something cold to drink, and entirely too much food. 107.3 WSJY.

0: 107.3 WSJY. So easy to fall in love. She's quickly becoming one of my favorite new artists, Olivia Dean. I'm Jesse Guerin. Thank you for tuning in and hanging out with me. And here is a Wisconsin trivia question for you. How many submarines do you think were built in Manitowoc during World War II? One? Five? Maybe 10? Actually, it's 28. Yeah, Manitowoc. Manitowoc Shipbuilding built 28 subs for the U.S. Navy, which is a pretty wild chapter of Wisconsin history. Considering we're roughly 1,000 miles from the ocean, and that maritime history is getting some new recognition in September, the Wisconsin Maritime Museum in Manitowoc launching the Wisconsin Sailing and Maritime Hall of Fame with its first induction weekend, September 18th and 19th. It'll honor the sailors, boat builders, designers, engineers, and others that have been a part of our state's history on the water. And while you're there, you can see the USS Cobia, a World War II submarine dock right along the Manitowoc River. You can find all the details at wisconsinmaritime.org. And can you believe it? 28 submarines built in Wisconsin. 107.3 WSJY.
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4: That's Democrat David Crowley's plan. Crowley and the Democrats seem more interested in raising taxes to fund fraud than fight fraud. Crowley raised property taxes in Milwaukee County.
9: Crowley recommends increasing the property tax levy.
4: David Crowley even wants to expand the fraud-ridden state Medicaid program.
10: Are you in favor of expanding Medicaid?
11: Oh, absolutely.
4: 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More Medicaid fraud. 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

0: 107.3 WSJY. Here's a year you probably haven't thought much about. 2276, 250 years from now. None of us will be here. Our cars will be antiques. Our phones will probably look ridiculous. And hopefully somebody will have finally figured out why the printer says it's offline when it's clearly sitting right there. But somebody in 2276 is going to open a time capsule containing a little piece of Wisconsin in 2026. It was buried as part of America's 250th anniversary, and Wisconsin contributed several items to represent our state, including an eagle feather and photo connected to Old Abe, Wisconsin's famous Civil War eagle, items representing Wisconsin tribal communities, a veteran's pin, a Harley-Davidson owner's group challenge coin, and letters about Wisconsin's past, present, and future. And I love the idea of somebody 250 years from now pulling these things out and trying to understand what Wisconsin was like in our time. You can learn more at America250.org by searching Time Capsule. And to whoever opens that thing in 2276, I should say, we did have flying machines, we had artificial intelligence, and yes, we were still arguing about the proper way to make an old-fashioned. 107.3 WSJY.
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4: We'll stay partly cloudy through midday, with highs in the low 80s and west winds at 15. Tonight turns mostly clear, lows near 61, while northwest winds hold near 10. Tomorrow looks mostly sunny with a high in the upper 70s, and tomorrow night stays mainly clear, dropping to a low in the upper 50s. Friday brings more sun than clouds, a high in the low 80s, with lows settling into the low 60s.

0: 107.3 WSJY, Wham! Everything She Wants. I'm Jesse Garin. And imagine this, walking into a competition with 31 contestants and walking out knowing your next stop is Miss America. That is basically how Jordine Butler of On Alaska is spending her summer. She won the Miss Wisconsin title back in June, and now the 27-year-old Viterbo University graduate is headed to West Palm Beach, Florida, to represent our state at the Miss America competition. And there's more to her platform than the competition itself. Her community service initiative called Building Resilience for Healthy Futures focused on empowering children who have faced adversity. National events begin this Friday. Preliminary competition is September 2nd, and the final crowning happens on Sunday, September 6th, so Labor Day weekend. You can follow everything at missamerica.org, and I always think there's something kind of cool about this. She'll walk onto that stage as Jordine Butler, but the sash just says Wisconsin, which means for one night, the rest of us get to claim her as our contestant, too. 107.3 WSJY.
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107.3 WSJY. I'm Jesse Guerin, and question for you. How many screenshots are on your phone right now? Don't look. Actually, no, look. Because I guarantee there are things in there you have absolutely no memory of saving. I do this. I'll see something and think, oh, I need to remember that. Screenshot, done. My brain immediately goes, excellent. That's the phone's problem now. And then I never look at it again. You know what I mean? Apparently, that last part may be exactly the problem. Researchers at Binghamton University did 7 experiments involving almost 900 college students. People looked at images, and some of those images they screenshotted. Later, they consistently remembered less about the pictures they had screenshotted than the ones they simply looked at. Researchers think taking the screenshot may basically tell your brain, we've saved this somewhere else. You don't need to hang on to it, which makes way too much sense to me. And this doesn't necessarily apply if you actually go back and look at the screenshots later. That's important. But if you take them and never look again, yeah, apparently that's not remembering something. That's just moving it from your brain into a little digital junk drawer. And somewhere on my phone is probably a screenshot explaining exactly how to stop doing this. 107.3 WSJY.

107.3 WSJY. I don't know if you do this, but every time I hear about food that's supposedly good for you, there's a tiny part of me hoping scientists finally discovered that it's pizza. Just once. New research finds eating pepperoni 3 times a week may add 7 years to your life. That study I would follow religiously. Instead, it's avocados. Researchers followed 786 adults for 6 months. One group kept eating normally. The other group added one avocado every day without making other lifestyle changes. And the avocado group saw a small reduction in LDL, the cholesterol we usually call the bad cholesterol. Researchers say avocados have monounsaturated fats, fiber, and plant compounds that can help the body deal with cholesterol. Yeah. There was also an earlier study that linked eating at least 2 servings of avocado a week with a lower risk of cardiovascular disease. Now, doctors involved in this are very clear about something. An avocado isn't magic. You don't get to eat one and then spend the rest of the day making terrible decisions. It's one little piece of the bigger picture. Exercise, overall diet, and whatever your doctor recommends, which seems unfair because I would absolutely participate in a health plan that consisted entirely of eating guacamole. You know, science keeps getting closer to my ideal diet. It just refuses to approve the chips. 107.3 WSJY.

107.3 WSJY. That's one of those songs that whenever I still DJ out, I play it. Everybody is singing along with it. Natasha Bedingfield, Unwritten. I'm Jesse Guerin, and you know, today, a good day to give yourself an excuse to get away from the desk for a few minutes, walk the dog, take a lap around the block, or just find some place outside to sit. Sunshine sticks with us all afternoon across the region. I'll have a complete look at your forecast in about 90 seconds. Also, music on the way from Madonna, Pharrell Williams. How about some Eric Carmen? And after the break, a number one Whitney Houston hit written by the same songwriting team responsible for some very different 80s songs. They gave Madonna Like a Virgin, helped Cyndi Lauper give us True Colors, and later co-wrote the Bangles' Eternal Flame. Then they handed Whitney a song that became part of her record.

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1: We'll stay partly cloudy through midday, with highs in the low 80s and west winds at 15. Tonight turns mostly clear, lows near 61, while northwest winds hold near 10. Tomorrow looks mostly sunny with a high in the upper 70s, and tomorrow night stays mainly clear, dropping to a low in the upper 50s. Friday brings more sun than clouds, a high in the low 80s, with lows settling into the low 60s.

0: 107.3 WSJY. That song written by Linda Perry of the Four Non Blondes. Christina Aguilera with Beautiful. And you know what's great about having a dog? You can blame them for bringing everything into the house. Mud on the floor, dog. Leaves on the couch, dog. Something crawling around that absolutely was not invited inside. Yeah, we're going to check the dog. And this time of year in Wisconsin, ticks are still very much something to watch for. So if you've been hiking, gardening, walking the dog, or spending time around tall grass or wooded areas, health officials recommend doing a quick tick check when you come back inside. 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Basically, summer may be packing its bags. The ticks apparently have a late checkout. 107.3 WSJY.
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3: 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Crowley raised property taxes in Milwaukee County.
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107.3 WSJY, the cars that is Drive. I'm Jesse Guerin. And you know, one of my favorite things about driving around this region of the state is how quickly the scenery can change. You leave Madison or Milwaukee, and pretty soon it's cornfields, barns, silos, and those little towns where you drive from one end to the other before the song on the radio is finished. But when you drive past all those Wisconsin farms, do you ever really think about how they're doing? You know, the farmer who planted the cornfield probably has spent the last 3 months worrying about rain, heat, soil, timing, and about a million other things. And this summer has definitely given farmers plenty to worry about, but the latest Wisconsin crop report actually brought some encouraging news. About 65% of Wisconsin corn and 63% of soybeans are still rated good to excellent, and crop development is running ahead of the normal 5-year pace. You know, I think sometimes those of us who don't farm forget just how much of our state is tied to those fields. Those aren't just pretty things you drive past on your way to the Dells. They're somebody's business. So the next time you're driving through the Badger State and look out the window at another endless field of corn, remember, somebody out there has probably been watching that same field all summer and saying, come on, just give me one good rain. 107.3 WSJY.

0: 107.3 WSJY. Taylor with I Knew You Were Trouble. Happy Wednesday. Jesse Garin on the air. And if the kids have been bouncing off the walls, send them outside for a while this afternoon. Pool, playground, backyard, bike ride, pretty much anything outdoors is going to work. And you won't have to keep one eye on the sky. I've got to look at your forecast in about 90 seconds. Also, music on the way from Billy Joel. How about some Rihanna, Human League? And after the break, one of the biggest songs of the 90s, the woman singing it, originally didn't even want to record. Toni Braxton thought she'd already done enough heartbreak songs and wasn't sure this one was right for her. Her record label convinced her to give it a shot. Good thing they did, too. It spent an incredible 11 weeks at number one and won her a Grammy. Think you know the song? I'll play it after the break on 107.3 WSJY.
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0: 107.3 WSJY, The Sign, went all the way to number one for Ace of Base back in 1994. I'm Jesse Guerin. My time here today is through. Natalie is moving in. Go placidly amid the noise and haste. And some good music on the way in the next 15 minutes or so. Lionel Richie. How about some Justin Timberlake, The Pretenders, Carly Rae Jepsen, and a Disney star turned pop artist, Freya Sky. She's heading your way next. Have a great rest of your Wednesday. I will talk to you tomorrow. 107.3 WSJY.
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Hey, it's Natalie, and happy Wednesday to you. Halfway through the work week, we love to be the station that you're listening to while you're working, while you're driving. So thanks for being here.

Hey, it's Natalie. Well, I am notorious for eating while I'm working. So I'm always snacking and typing and snacking and typing and snacking and typing. So if you snack while typing, microbiologists say that your keyboard is probably a lot dirtier than you think. The combination of food residue and saliva from your fingers can turn your keyboard into what they say is a bacteria cafeteria. I love that saying. And certain forms of bacteria can survive on your keyboard surfaces for days, so you just have to be kind of careful. It is a little gross to think about, but the easiest thing to do is just keep some hand sanitizer or wet wipes nearby, and then you make sure you clean your hands after eating. Also, give your keyboard an occasional wipe down.

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0: 107.3 WSJY, that's Faith Hill with Breathe. We're taking a quick break. We'll be back with a look at your evening weather, plus Zedd, Maren Morrison Gray, Bon Jovi, and Carrie Underwood on the way.
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3: Today, a few passing clouds with highs near 79 and west winds near 15. Tonight, mostly clear with a low in the low 60s. Tomorrow brings more sun than clouds, with temps again in the upper 70s, then a mostly clear night and a low near 60. Friday looks sunny with some clouds, high in the low 80s. Saturday, clouds build in with highs in the upper 70s, winds turning south at 10,

0: Hey, it's Natalie. All right, so you know what I need to see more of on my social media feed? Your cute animals. Today is National Dog Day, celebrating our beloved pets, and it also encourages adoption from shelters, promotes responsible pet ownership, and recognizes unconditional love dogs bring into our lives. So, my friends, please take some pictures of your dogs and post them on social media so my feed will be flooded with cute dog pics. That'd be great. Thank you.
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3: Two women are accused of defrauding Wisconsin Medicaid.
1: Millions of dollars in property tax increases.
4: A hike in property taxes.
5: Property taxes statewide saw the largest increase in more than three decades.
1: That's Democrat David Crowley's plan. Crowley and the Democrats seem more interested in raising taxes to fund fraud than fight fraud. Crowley raised property taxes in Milwaukee County.
6: Crowley recommends increasing the property tax levy.
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Hey, it's Natalie. Okay, if I were to tell you that insomnia, extended sleep, and daytime naps would be linked to a health concern, what health concern would you think I would be talking about? Take a moment. Because I guarantee you, it's not what you think. No, in fact, these sleep habits are linked to a higher risk of hemorrhoids. With insomnia, 23% higher risk, longer sleep, 16% higher, and 14% for naps. The theory is that disrupted sleep can affect digestion, which can contribute to the problem.

0: 107.3 WSJY. That's Teddy Swims with Lose Control. Coming up, more music. Rick Astley, Meghan Trainor, and Michael Cimbello on the way.
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0: Okay, if you guys are listening right now and you are driving, how fast are you going? Are you going the speed limit? AAA released a new study which says that 79% of American drivers admit to speeding. I would guess that it's probably more than that, honestly. 30% said they don't think speeding's a big deal because they say no one actually drives the speed limit. That is untrue. So if you are driving and listening right now, I want to give you the gentle reminder. If you're going over the speed limit, slow down a little bit. Just be cautious of your surroundings. The speed limit's there for a reason.
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3: Today, a few passing clouds with highs near 79 and west winds near 15. Tonight, mostly clear with a low in the low 60s. Tomorrow brings more sun than clouds, with temps again in the upper 70s, then a mostly clear night and a low near 60. Friday looks sunny with some clouds, high in the low 80s. Saturday, clouds build in with highs in the upper 70s, winds turning south at 10.

0: Hey, it's Natalie. I know you know this. So we spend a lot of time staring at our phone and computer on different social media platforms and different apps. But remember back in the day, we used to waste our time, and I'm going to say it was probably far less time that we wasted on these nostalgic websites. Do you guys remember these? This is a list that people put together. They contributed to it. MySpace. Like, I don't even know what we were doing on MySpace for so long because there wasn't actually that much to do. Neopets, AOL Instant Messenger, Ask Jeeves. Now we just Google everything, right? Napster, you've got the radio for free music. GeoCities, E-Bombs World, LiveJournal, Yahoo Games, where you could just play against other random strangers. Yeah, we can do that now on our phone, and we spent far too much time doing it. And then Chat Roulette, where you would just chat with a random stranger. Seems dangerous.
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2: 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I still have my home. I could go back, but I have no one to take care of me. 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

0: Hey, it's Natalie. Coming up, your Hollywood headlines. Spider-Man Brand New Day just continues to dominate. The hero stars pay tribute to Hayden Panettiere and some more information on the life and death of Dolly Parton. All the details on the way.
1: Just the guitar. Okay, cool.

0: Hey, it's Natalie, and here are your Hollywood headlines. Spider-Man Brand New Day has surpassed Avengers Endgame to become the second highest grossing movie in the United States. Now it's only behind Star Wars The Force Awakens. Some of the Heroes cast got back together to celebrate the life of Hayden Panettiere, who died last week at 35. Her former co-stars reportedly called the gathering deeply emotional, remembering her and the impact she had on the cast. Of course, she'll always be remembered as Claire Bennett, the cheerleader with the famous line, "Save the cheerleader, save the world." And in some sad news, I'm sure you heard, Dolly Parton passed away at the age of 80. Her family says she passed away peacefully at the Vanderbilt Ingram Cancer Center after a brief battle with cancer. Dolly had been dealing with health issues recently and had canceled several appearances, but just 4 days ago, she said she still had so many things she wanted to accomplish. And there you go. Those are your Hollywood headlines.
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0: 107.3 WSJY, Wilson Phillips with Hold On. We're taking a quick two-minute break. We'll be back with a look at your evening weather. Also, Louis Capaldi, Lady Gaga, and Phil Collins coming up.
1: Millions of dollars in Medicaid fraud.
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3: Two women are accused of defrauding Wisconsin Medicaid.
1: Millions of dollars in property tax increases.
4: A hike in property taxes.
5: Property taxes statewide saw the largest increase in more than three decades.
1: That's Democrat David Crowley's plan. Crowley and the Democrats seem more interested in raising taxes to fund fraud than fight fraud. Crowley raised property taxes in Milwaukee County.
6: Crowley recommends increasing the property tax levy.
1: David Crowley even wants to expand the fraud-ridden state Medicaid program.
7: Are you in favor of expanding Medicaid?
8: Oh, absolutely.
1: 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Higher property taxes. 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
9: Skies stay mostly clear overnight with lows near 61. Tomorrow, expect plenty of sunshine and highs climbing into the upper 70s, then a mostly clear night with lows in the upper 50s. Friday looks mainly sunny with highs in the low 80s. Heading into the weekend, clouds take over with a high in the upper 70s, lows dipping to the mid-60s, and winds out of the south around 10.

0: Hey, it's Natalie. All right, so what are your feelings on kids getting an allowance? When asked in a poll, 62% of people said kids should get an allowance and they should earn it. Maybe they believe it's important to teach kids the value of hard work, which is kind of what the allowance was basically intended to. They said they should contribute to household chores and that they have responsibilities. Now, 17% of people said that children should get an allowance, but it should not be tied to chores. Potentially, they feel like the most important lesson is learning about money, budgeting, and saving, and that you should help out around the house without expecting to be paid for it. Both good points, I do have to say. I mean, I do feel like you have to earn your money, but also these things around the house have to get done regardless of whether you get paid for it or not. I don't get paid to do the chores around the house.
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Hey, it's Natalie. All right, so with the kids going back to school, how do you help them stay focused and attentive in class? Well, good night's sleep. And experts recommend easing kids back into a routine as the new school year begins. A pediatrician and spokesperson for the American Academy of Pediatrics said it's important to start getting back into a routine a week or two before school starts. It's really important to have a consistent bedtime and wake-up time. It's not just about the quantity of sleep, but the quality of sleep.

0: Hey, it's Natalie, and here is what to watch tonight. With the passing of Dolly Parton, it's only fitting that major networks are doing tributes to her. Dolly Parton, an American original, will be on ABC. David Muir is hosting this one, which includes Dolly's past interviews with Barbara Walters and Robin Roberts. There's going to be tributes from Keith Urban, Jane Fonda, Ashley McBride, Rascal Flatts, Kiki Palmer, and execs for the Opry and the CMAs. And then you've got Dolly Parton, an American icon, on CBS. Gail King hosts this one, and we'll have someone out at Dollywood. It'll feature clips from 60 Minutes and her other CBS interviews. And there you go. That is what to watch tonight.
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0: Hey, it's Natalie. Well, I got to say, I respect Northwest. This is Kim Kardashian and Kanye West's daughter. She turns 14 next June, and she says that the first thing she wants to do is get a regular job, like at a coffee shop. I love the fact that that is on her agenda. She also said that at her age, everyone's in love with boys, vaping, and doing all kinds of bad stuff, and all she wants to do is have blue hair and piercings. So the fact that she wants to get a job and wants to stay out of trouble, you got to commend her for that. Especially with highly famous parents, I mean, it opens up access for her to do a lot of other things, and what she really wants to do is be kind of normal.
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4: Skies stay mostly clear overnight with lows near 61. Tomorrow, expect plenty of sunshine and highs climbing into the upper 70s, then a mostly clear night with lows in the upper 50s. Friday looks mainly sunny with highs in the low 80s. Heading into the weekend, clouds take over with a high in the upper 70s, lows dipping to the mid 60s, and winds out of the south around 10.

0: 107.3 WSJY. It's Natalie. I'm getting out of here for today. I'll catch you guys again tomorrow. Have a great evening. On the way, there's more music. Benson Boone, Michael Jackson, and Maroon 5 coming up.
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